0: set.
1: Total.
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0: 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Milepost 734.3. No defect. Repeat. No defect. Total axles 656. Detector out.
1: Good reading on that defect detector. 60213. No defect. Total axle 656.

0: 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North End Pilot. 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M602 13 South.
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Mexico to April, south at Oak Court, southbound direction on the main, 6 feet, 782 out.

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1: 602-15, go ahead.
0: Should be a... I know it's going to be a little bit of a tight fit up there at Dueling, but get up there, pull all the way in. You'll be up there for an IO-26 and an M-601.
1: All right, pulling in, waiting on a 26 and a 601.
0: That's correct. He's on.

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Repeat, no defect. Total axles 3, 4, 8. Detector out.

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1: M602 approach, Plant Proco CSXT, 782 southbound, main track out.

Okay, reading on that, LCSO 213, no defects, Alaska, 6-56.

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0: 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All right, Rock, we appreciate it. 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
1: 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By the time I took over, it's too late.
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0: Oh, yeah.
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2: Trace, but I ain't gonna bring them to you.
0: Why not?
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0: Thank you, Maddie, but Maddie would be a good one.
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No defect. Repeat, no defect. Total axles 586. Detector out.

0: Tower 26, 16 clear, Proco, northbound.
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0: 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Detector out.
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0: Dispatch, Gen 5198, 16. Guys, just bring your train to a stop here. This 647 is an emergency again. I'm going to take down Morgan. You good with that? All right, thank you.
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0: 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So it's back together.
1: Back to the back together.
0: All right, let me know.
1: Coming to 9 when I was...

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No defect. Repeat, no defect. Total axle 740. Detector out.

I'm going to go in and couple up or something like that. I'm out there. 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
1: 10-6G-388-15, no defects, left to clear. Second lane track 2, 5478.
2: JD 601. Hey, Sabrina, I just talked to that recruit. He wants to know, can you pull up to Sharon Road? He said he can't get in down there. He's up there to walk now. You don't have to clear the crossovers. It is what it is. So there's a crew headed to that one as well. 648 up there. I'm assuming that it's down my block. I guess it was there when I got here. But again, I know if you stop at Sharon, you'll be hanging all through Dyson. But it is what it is. All right, I'll give you a light. Come on. Yeah, that's what he said. With all the rain, he said that he knows it's going to be pretty nasty up there. So just bees up the Sharon Road. They'll probably be there by the time you get up there. I'm thinking.

TSA DT388, 15, approach limited, trash dump, track 2, 5478.

I'll wait for that. I'll wait for that.

Yeah.

的唯一。哎呀，是啊。哎呀，别睡。

JBI-198. Hey, y'all sitting there in no man's land at the head end? And can the crew get to you where you're sitting?

Next call, South of Morgan. All right, just keeping it at restricted speed until they get on it. I'm going to give you the light. And that's the, I guess, I'll tell them to go to the first crossing south of Morgan. They're coming through Lilly now.

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0: y'all look good with your marker, Gregory. 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
1: We're pulling, guys.

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Detector out.

0: City to M606, over. Hey, y'all, start throttling it down for me. I'm going to put you in an ideal, or I'm going to end up killing this northbound that's 11,500 feet. Can't afford to make the meet at Doolin. I don't know if y'all think y'all can squeeze it in there at Doolin?
1: We're going to ideal.
0: That's kind of what I'm thinking, too. There's a tight fit up there doing, especially with him not fitting. All right, let me know when I have North End Ideal back.
1: You can have North End Ideal back right now. I'm
0: engineering,
1: take
0: it back to the Ideal. All right, North End coming down, comes back up. I'll put you in the hole, meet the one and go.
1: Pop over the hole, meet one and go.
0: Yes, sir.

0: 601在班次扣8，后半，那么我是这个面对的是，请注意了。
1: Very, very, very, very, very, very, very, very, very, very, very, very, very, very, very, very, very, very, very, very, very, very, very, very, very, very, very, very, very, very, very, very, very, very, very, very, very, very, very, very, very, very, very, very, very, very, very, very, very, very, very, very, very, very, very, very, very, very, very, very, very, very, very, very, very, very, very, very, very, very, very, very, very, very, very, very, very, very, very, very, very, very, very, very, very, very, very, very, very, very, very, very, very, very, very, very, very, very, very, very, very, very, very, very, very, very, very, very, very, very, very, very, very, very, very, very, very, very, very, very, very, very, very, very, very, very, very, very, very, very, very, very, very, very, very, very, very, very, very, very, very, very, very, very, very, very, very, very, very, very, very, very, very, very, very, very, very, very, very, very, very, very, very, very, very, very, very, very, very, very, very, very, very, very, very, very, very, very, very, very, very, very, very, very, very, very, very, very, very

0: 6010.
1: Hey, what's your head in mile post? We're always putting on behind you.
0: 7.2.
1: All right, thank you, man. Call me when you get off this one. I need help with another one.
0: All right.

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0: dispatcher, M6 4616, over. Just pull up to Malcolm Lee. Road switch is headed to you.
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0: 8B to 646, over.
1: Go ahead, O.
0: I blow your horn. Maybe they're close enough they can hear that, and it'll maybe make him wonder what's going on and call me. I called his phone. I talked to dispatcher channel. I don't know if they're just waving the radio or what.
1: Yeah, when you attached us to this train, did it show us on the 601 or to the 646? Because it won't bring this PC up.
0: Well, when I pulled it up, the postal number, it showed it on the, still on the 601, but I changed it. Hold on. Yeah, it was the 52207 was the bulletin number, right?
1: Yeah, 52207 84 total
0: message. Yeah, I got that activated under the 64616. Lead engine's the 5308, right?
1: Yeah, let me retry it. It just kicked me out. Let's see if it do it again. I'm blowing the horn, but I don't know.
0: I don't know if they're close enough thing here. I don't know how far down they are.
1: They're right up here from where we are, I can't quite. I can hear a guy talking to somebody on the radio, but he won't answer me.
0: JD, dispatcher to Bodger, over.

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Detector out.

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0: 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Detector out.
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Repeat, no defect. 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Detector out.

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0: Yeah, it ain't much, it struggles.
1: 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About a half. 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

0: 785, another 10 or 12 down there to come. 10 or 12. About 8. Need 3.
1: You made 02, 10 inch at 208, 10 inch at 802. Good time, no
0: problem. 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
1: Hello?
0: This is ACI 12616, what is it, says AC 962. Got a clear North ID and all that.

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1: 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Detector out.
0: 3.

0: 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My walk hook up on 3, 4, 3, 9, 7. Repeat, 0. Detector out.
1: All right, right on, bike. 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
0: 2 more. 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
1: 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No defect. Repeat. No defect. Total axles 358.
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0: Enjoy. 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
0: Appreciate y'all, be careful.

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One. 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Base 3, head about 4 or 5-0. 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

0: 3, I'm clear. 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You're about 10 of these little things.
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0: Give me six more right now. I must have miscounted. 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Need about four right now. Three. Two more. One little sand car. About a half. Anywhere will be fine with the three.
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0: 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Old Butler, 3019 south.
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0: I need about 2.5.
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0: 39 minutes out. Hi. Good. 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

Same old. One and a half. 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
1: One, six, and a half, six, seven, four, three, 20, 7, 9, 10, 10, 10, 10, 10, 10, 10, 10, 10, 10, 10, 10, 10, 10, 10, 10, 10, 10, 10, 10, 10, 10, 10, 10, 10, 10, 10, 10, 10, 10, 10, 10, 10, 10, 10, 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

0: As I'm about to go to the police, go to the police. 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
1: Yes, sir.
0: We're gonna be out your way, shortly.
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0: How do you do LLC? 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
1: 1, 30, 20, 10, 5, 3, 2, good.
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2: 3, 7, 7, 7, 9, 4.
0: Is that the house or up there in that shed, that other house? All right, y'all playing real good.

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0: Yeah, what's y'all lead engine number, over?
1: Got a 3019, am I? Copy that, over.
0: Is it CSX 3919?
1: 3019.
0: 3019, okay, appreciate it.

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1: This is XEL 740, got a medium approach. Main to the siding, south end ideal, northbound, 7794, no defect.

0: 740 got to be clear out of the body. 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But Phil Yell's out there. 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
0: That's up. 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
1: No defects at 36. 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Off at the bottom. 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

0: 1, 5, 6. 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

0: KSXT M549-16, caller Mr. SP Simmons, over. Who's calling Simmons, over? M549-16, I got the lead engine 1972 with WJD on the copy. Request Miss through your limits southbound, over.
1: All right, Mr. WJD on the M549 with a 1972 in the lead. You got permission SP 7707 on the fixed trail sub between AMB 724.3 to AMB 725.5. All men and equipment clear, maximum authorized speed permitted for your train, over.
0: M549-16 with that lead engine 1972, WJD on the copy. Understands has permission to enter proceed through SP Simmons Work Authority here on the Fitzgerald Subdivision from the AMB 724.3 to the AMB 725.5. All men equipment in the clear, maximum authorized speed. Is that correct, sir?
1: That's a good copy at 0907, over.
0: 0907, here we come, Mr. Simmons.
1: All right, y'all have a safe trip, Simmons out.
2: Got a clear north, Arkansas, CSA, M549, sir.

CSXT M54916 with that lead engine, CSXT 1972. Intermister SB Simmons, work authority on the Fitzgerald subdivision to AMB 725.5 South.

0: This is City calling M208. 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Okay, I got a sub maintainer checking the switches there at the 764.30. Appreciate y'all. Y'all be safe. Going in for probably one at Santee, it looks like. No problem. Thank you. Y'all have a good one.
1: I'm in number 8, waiting on it to load.

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1: Yeah, I can do that.

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0: that approached me that was out there that knew it was 5.9.
1: Well, we ain't got to worry about Oglethorpe getting changed around any. 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

0: I got the sand being laid and sitting at number 8, and it's creeping up on us now.
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0: Yes, sir, Mr. Simmons, M210 with the lead engine 933 Taylor on the copy, northbound.
1: You would, Mr. Taylor, drag your feet just a minute. I need about 3 or 4 minutes out here in front of you, and we'll be out of your way, over.
0: All right, drag your feet. Yeah, we're already by your warning board.

0: 6 Judy calling CJ Lee, employee in charge of CJ Leo. JD, this is just calling CJ Lee, CJ Leo. I-143, you guys still here? I-143, did you come on here? Yeah, I'm gonna see if I can find a phone number for him. Yeah, okay, alright, here we go, appreciate it, Julia.
1: 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No defect. Repeat, no defect. Total axles 408. Detector out.
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Chris, you can disregard that that nasty message I left for you on your phone. Okay, here we go. Just kidding. But here we go.

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0: All right, Mr. Taylor, now M210 with a 533 in the lead. 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
1: 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Hey there, over.
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1: Hey, Stephen, we're going to ride around and meet you up at the top of the hill, all right? Come back. We're going to go up here and come on out and be back up here at the top of the hill where you got on the backhoe at.
2: I got it.

0: Neither of you, Angel. All right, Angel, how long for y'all be clearing up, though? Okay, all right, I appreciate that, though. Right
1: down. 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Northbound Bartlett, 216-933, northbound.

Specialist calling the IO-25. Yeah, what's your status right now? Okay, appreciate it. Here we go. No. Over. I did not know that. So let me know when you're back on the move. Over. Yeah, let me know when you're back on the move. I'm gonna let some things happen on my side. If you're while you're stopped over.

Jake on the I-143, over. What's your name, officer? Sir? I got Mace Way get on to check something at the 766.7.

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0: CSX detector, milepost 734.3, no defects, repeat, no defects, total axles 408, detector out.
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1: Alrighty, Dean.

Chase Oscar Echelon on the M841, over. Can you come to the channel 20, copy line 5, over. JD, call me I-143, over. Yeah, you're going to need it as well, over. J to the L-740, over. Yeah, I-35 is getting delayed for a few minutes, which creates a window. I think I'm going to be able to take you minus 143, over. All right. Just make some good moves so we don't look too bad, over.

0: Sanctuary.
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0: 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Repeat, no defect. Total axle 408. Detector out.
1: Yes, we stand. That defect.

0: fellas, train with kids.
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0: Okay. Well, have a good day.

0: M210 got a ferocious light at the trash dump on the number one, where trains go to die at the mall, northbound.
1: Not today.
0: I got a positive attitude.
1: That's right. You got to. Crazy, you know.
0: You're right. You're absolutely right.

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1: Yeah, they changed that to a pause this week.
0: Oh, okay. I'll be at your house for groceries.
2: I got your bag.

0: 210. Got a stop signal. Off number one track. T-16, 933.
1: What's your train number there, Trainer Rupert?
2: Number one.
1: Train number one.
2: All right, that's my engineer. I-143-17.
1: 143. Where's that 025, you know?
2: They should be right behind us. They were a little late in the man yesterday.
1: Okay. Understand. Look at the track time to work back there behind you.
2: Conductor said they knocked down Woodland about 10 minutes ago, if you're familiar with Woodland.
1: Yes, sir. Very familiar with Woodland. I appreciate the info.
2: All right. Y'all have a good day.
1: You too. Engineer one. Right back.
2: That's right.

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1: CFX detector, milepost 743.7. No defect. Repeat, no defect. Total excellence 346. Detector out.

think the Hilton 841 got to be, of course, made to the side. Park, it's all near the bottom. We'll lead it to 7432 southbound.

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Milepost 734.3. No defects. Repeat. No defects. Total axles 640. Detector out.

JD, left Cessna calling the IO 25. JD to the IO 25. Yeah, can you go to channel 20, copy, C195? There we go.

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1: 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That's correct. Appreciate it, New York.

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0: send his answer to M605, over.
1: M605, northbound, lead engines 704 and low on the copy.
0: Who's on the copy, over?
1: Low, over.
0: Armor's low on a M605 with a 704 in the lead. 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

0: 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Detector out.
1: Good numbers, no defects, 605.

Kyle 25 with it. It says XT 3 5288. No defect, Kyle.

24.6. 605, going on.

3317, 3310, stop, southbound, 9 Bell, southbound, stop.

0: hell did you get to hang out with little shrimp, Cindy?
1: I didn't see her this trip.
0: Oh, well.

0: Simmons, answer I-144, over.
1: Yes, Mr. Simmons, good afternoon. I-144, 17 gauge and 3316, and got BM Humber on the copy, over.
0: All right, Mr. Humber, on I-144 with a 3315 in the lead. You got permission, SB 7707 on the fish air sub between the AMB 724.3 to the AMB 725.5. 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
1: Understand, Mr. Simmons, I-144-17, 3316 North Humber, copy and permission and proceed to SB Simmons Work Authority Fixed Trail Sub from AMP 724.3 to 725.5, max speed minimum for our train, all men equipment and clear.
0: Good copy, 1231, over.
1: 1231, thank you, buddy. 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
0: 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That's just antisocial.
1: I heard that.
2: Got a Cliff Smith, South Bend apartment. Yeah, 605 going on.
3: Never an approach. 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
4: got
3: number 2, 7794.
4: 25 with him, 5288, got him after 30. Dice, track 2, 5, 5.

0: 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Total axle 452. Detector out.
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0: All right. 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
1: CSX 0-25-15 inch CSXC 5288, 8 stroke, distance signal to Rupert on track 2 southbound.

0: 44-17, clear the Oakland door, CSX 3316 on time.
1: Good, Mark, y'all, right. What am I thinking now?

What up, Jarvis? Yeah, man. How about you?

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All right, down low, train looks good. Rough.

0: All the way 841.
1: All right, fellas, y'all look good. Got tomorrow. Y'all have a good one on up.
0: Y'all do the same.

0: Train over.
1: Yes, sir, but it's understand. M841 will lead in 7432, got permission to your work limit. That's from the AB 724.3 to the AB 725.5. All tracks be equipment clear, maximum authorized speed by train.
0: Good copy, 1302. That's a good copy at 1302.
2: Milepost.
1: 1301. Thank you very much, Mr. Simmons. Do have a good one, sir.
3: M841 clear on North End, Oakley, so 7432 south.
2: 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No defects. Repeat, no defects. Total axles 452. Detector out.
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I appreciate the Hermit. Hey, I'll try to do something there. All right, thank you. I'll have a good one.

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1: I 143, good count, no defects. CFX T3310, get approach limited. North end Bartlett, southbound.

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1: 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No defect. Repeat, no defect. 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Detector out.
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1: Milestone
0: 7 2 1 3 1. Rupert on that 144 or something.
2: Only thing I know is I got a stop signal at Rupert, and that's it.
0: Yeah, I think he's meeting at 025 and 144 down that ideal.
2: Yeah, I kind of figured as much.
3: CSX TI 14317 calling SP Simmons. Over.
2: Number 2.
0: So, somebody calling Simmons, over.
3: Hey, Mr. Simmons, I-14317. Do you copy, over?
0: Yes, sir, Mr. Molly. What's your lead engine number, over?
3: It's the I-143, Mr. Simmons.
0: What's your lead engine number?
3: Yes, sir. It's 3310 DR Thompson, headed south. Over.
0: All right, Mr. Thompson, I-143 with a 3310 in the lead. You got permission, SP 7707 on the fish drill sub between AMB 724.3 and AMB 725.5. 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
0: That's a good copy, 1325, over.
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0: 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No defect. Repeat, no defect. Total axle 640. Detector out.
1: No defect. Get out of the car. M8411 leader 7432. Clear south end. North end. Dueling wheel. South out.
2: Tower 25, with agent QSXC, 5288, being clear, North and I do. Main 2000.

SXTI 14317, clearing SD, send his work forward, yes, AME 725 and a half. Locomotive 3310 south.

0: 44, turn the good markers in place.
1: All right.
0: 25, with 5288 is being cleared south in ideal. Side of main, south out.

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1: Alpha 25, what is it? 5288, no defects, out.

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0: ZX IO 2516 CSX C5288, clear signal north end of Oval Fork, southbound down a main track up. CSX IO 2516 to SP Simmons, over.
1: Simmons, answer IO 25, over.
0: Yes, sir, you got the IO 2516. I've got the engine 5288. I'd like to get through your work authority southbound, please, sir.
1: Who's on the copy?
0: Guthrie.

0: All right, Mr. Garvin, Iowa 25 with a 5288 in the lead. Got permission to C7707. I'm a pit sheriff up to an AMB 724.3 to the AMB 725.5. All men and equipment are clear, maximum authorized speed from any fuel train, over.
1: Alright, SP7S gives the IO 2516 with the engine 5288. Got the permission to proceed through his laboratory on Fitzgerald subdivision between milepost AMB724.3, milepost AMB725.5. Med equipment are clear, off-site speed through my train, over.
0: That's a good copy of 1348, over.
1: Alright, 1348, Guthrie Simmons, thank you.
2: Aisle 25, with agency SXC 5288, got a clear. South and over, thought, south out.

0: 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Milepost 743.7. 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Repeat, no defect. Total actual 452. Detected out.
1: I want 44.17, no defect.

0: TSX IO 2516 with the engine 5288, intersections work authority, southbound Fitzgerald subdivision.
1: I'm going to put that approach to memory 2 days, TSX 3316,

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CXXD 5288, got a clear Broco, sound out.

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Repeat, no defect. Total axles 528. Detector out.

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This is Langford to David Diaz, over.

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Repeat. No defects. Total axles 110. Detector out.

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1: 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Lily, stop out.
2: Bump it up. 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
1: That's good.
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1: That's an 841, 17, over.
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0: One one of my players left on Texas.
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Total axle 366. Detector out.

SXAE dispatch calling DE Collier, over. Yeah, your release that I sent back a while ago is still flashing there, boss.

0: 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Detector out.
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2: 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Repeat, no defect. Total axle 606. Detector out.

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0: 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Detector out.
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0: 6. M209 is in 3380. See, I've got to go south in the park.
1: 2-1-1. No defect. Repeat. No defect. Total axle 3-6-6. Detector out.

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1: Nice. All right, Rusty Winters is going down to check the bottom. 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Hold on. All right, man. 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

0: Crew. 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
1: All right, so appreciate it.
0: Y'all have a good afternoon, it's Chance.

0: CSXE dispatcher, I-144-17, over. Hey man, we're going to cut off Ancient Lane and go direct us 541 south there. I don't know if you guys heard that yet. Yeah man, is this my outbound crew? Yeah, go ahead and secure it there and let me know when you're ready for a light at the south end, over. Thank you. AE dispatcher M210, over. Yeah, as a heads up, we are not doing that engine move whenever we finally go, over. Yes, sir. Yeah.
1: I was down over the fifth stair there, that was a slick move.

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0: y'all are good till 2030, right?
1: 2010, over.
0: On duty at 0810?
1: No, give me just 1 second, that defense tech feed to go off. We'll holler at you on 20 just a second.
2: 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Detector out.
1: 648, no defects.

holding. Got it. Information to see. You got it all the way down the roof of the Brown Plan, the roof of Bound Number 1. Yeah, that's right. Let me know when you get.

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0: circulating Langford, over.
1: Go ahead, over.
0: I'm south of the NAS Dyson on number one, over.
1: Understand, south of NAS Dyson on one. I'm going to shorten up behind you there.
0: Copy.

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1: SC48, no defects.

0: think we got one coming on this number two track, but we're going to use on around the curve and put the buggies up and then go to crossing. Understand there, St. John. We're right here at this approach light, just working on the number one track a little bit.
1: All right,
0: yeah, we in the clear. Just like a heads up there.

0: 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Milepost 743.7. 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Repeat, no defect. Total axle 408. Detector out.
1: LC 48, no defect.

Yeah, copy that, Scott. Back to Dyson. All right, Larry G, I'm easy.

0: There's 21, say as they fail test. 20. No problem.
1: CSX detector, milepost 721.1.

0: number one, direct all the way to CBS, so that's all zero.
1: East 1 all the way to the NAS mall,
0: bro. Yeah, I'll get you that information in just a second.

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1: CFX detector, milepost 721.1. 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Detector out.
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1: Go ahead, over.
0: Langford Ashton Tampa, over.
1: You hear me, Scott?
0: Yes, sir. Go ahead, over.
2: 10-6, I'm 8-4, Fatal 16, it broke short on the ground.
0: Understand, reporting north of Dyson on the number one. Thank you.

0: Lane, John.
1: Go ahead, O.
0: Y'all going on through the main of Malton.
1: Yeah, that is
0: correct.
1: And we think
0: the
1: go 99.
0: Okay, understand. I just need to tell him right here. Y'all gone.
1: Nah, he's running. You know how that is. It creeps up here.
0: Yeah. They got our regulator going down to 20 miles an hour now.
1: That's what they tell us. We save fuel, we slow them down, save fuel, but we have one run number 8 all the time, the other runs in idle.
0: They make rules and pay the paycheck, I
1: reckon. That's right. I told them I'd do whatever they tell me to do. Bonus checks come every 2 weeks and they don't bounce. I do whatever they want me to do.
0: I heard that. I'm counting them down.
1: I hate.
0: Hopefully he'll give me something for me there. I'm coming up to number one track by him. So he'll give me something for me out of all there after y'all get back.
1: We finished knocking down right now.
0: All right, I'm there.
1: This ain't VLC 4817. Got a limited clear of Malton. To the main, it's a 972 North. Y'all going all the way up? Y'all going up here south over to the CSA 729?
0: That's right.
1: 7017. Yeah, they probably let you come along because I got to beat the train on up the road somewhere. So you probably have time to come up and get the coal.
0: Yeah, it won't take about 10 minutes getting hold of it there.
1: Yeah, we put about 6,800 feet long, so we'll be out your way in just a minute.
0: All righty. Y'all have a safe trip. Thanks, bye.

0: JD/Giant for 648-17. 648-17. That's what's your current mile post, though?
1: AB-7963,
0: 76.3, you're north to 754.5, correct them?
1: Correct, hold train north,
0: JD's out.

0: Southbound, Brown, Span,
1: 149, 72 north. And a clear on the north end of Bartlett, CSS, 79, 72 north.

Sir, same. I got a EC-1-98-106, NAS Mauk number 1, NAS South Brown Sand on the main. We're following that M-648 northbound.

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1: Yes, sir.
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0: 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Detector out.
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1: I was about to make it, brother. It's Monday. See if they let me off. I don't know.

go see, and I'm going to be able to come out of this thing.

Negative, bro. You ain't gotta worry about that ever happening. Thank you.

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By the dump with a light. Hey, Daniel, what's good, Bill?

0: 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Detection high.
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0: 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Detected out.
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0: 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Milepost 734.3. No defects. Repeat. No defects. Total axles 568. Detector out.
1: CSX, Yama 845. No defects. Medium approach. North end. Bottom left. Main descent. 562 south.

JD, this is Jacksonville, Manchester Yard, Vandal. I'll need a pickup at Tax for an M64817. Thank you. JD's out. .648, we'll plan on Tax, so. Yeah, that's fine, as long as you're clear and whipping there. .515,

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1: 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No defect. 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Total axles 766. Detector out.
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0: 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I'll also take you to clear up the back.
1: Well, it wasn't going to be straight, looking at probably the time we knocked signal down, 45 minutes to an hour.
0: 45 to an hour. Thank you. Okay, so.

Hey, dispatcher, I 144. Hey, man, got you going into the Shining. Come on down the old way. We'll come out of Fifth Avenue there. Hey, man, there you go.